that you carry on abusing, you'll be robbed from us. I refuse to lose another friend to drugs. Just come home.

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1: 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I hope you enjoy.
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1: 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But wait a minute, isn't this...
0: Yeah, yes it is.
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0: Well, baby, I went down and got it for you.

0: this is Taylor Swift. You're about to hear my song.
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it's hard to say that I'd rather stay awake when I'm asleep, because my dreams are bursting at the seams.